0: Hey, yo, Paul, man, who taught you how to
1: do
0: that, man?
1: Yeah, man, how you learn how to do that?
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3: Clásicos buenos, hay muchísimos. 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

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With such physical attraction, girl, you know to feel the spark. I want a few words, now go tell you no sweet talk. 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I'm lay down in my jacuzzi and get some bubble bath. Only song you will hear is the beating of my heart. And we will

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0: that, man?
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